0: Missing home. Only know you love her when you let her go. And you let her go.
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0: 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Die besten Hits aller Zeiten.
1: Hey, it's me. I just want to leave a message, 'cause when I'm with you, I'm so lost. 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

Saarbrücken. 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Would you take my call when I start to crack? Would you rescue me? Would you rescue me? 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